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Marty Marty with your Mix 95.9 weather forecast for North Charleston and Ladson. It was a beautiful day. Sunny 85, 61 overnight. Sunny and 86 tomorrow, Wednesday and Thursday. Cloudy 87 on Friday. Maybe a shower. Your next tide's a high tide at 9:48 tonight. See you.

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Hey, it's Party Marty with your Mix 95.9 weather forecast for Somerville and Ridgeville. It was sunny, 85 today, 61 overnight tonight. Sunny, 86 tomorrow, Wednesday and Thursday. Cloudy, 87 on Friday, maybe a shower. Your next tide's a low tide at 4:02 in the morning.

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So all you

hope you had a great Monday. Hey, it's Party Marty. They're back tomorrow. It's the Mix 95.9 Two Girls and a Guy Show featuring Tanya, Brooke, and Jay. 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

0: 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Bring the whole crew for a day of fun by the beach. Mermaids and Mateys this Saturday on Folly Beach. We'll see you there.
1: You got him. Keep the tip up, kiddo. Reel him in. Reel him in.
2: C-A-L-L-D-A-D.
1: Hi, it's Matt from Call Dad. I really like to fish. I'm not that good at it, mind you. Let's say the fish and I, we have a mutual misunderstanding. My son, though, is obsessed with fishing. He picks the spots we fish. He tells me what lures to use. He ignores that the fish he's hunting is bigger than he is. Seriously, he pulled in a tarpon on his own last year. And when he decided to catch a long-nosed gar, bam, he hooked one. And the look on his face, pure joy. When I see that joy, the feeling I get is, it's indescribable. Excitement, pride, the butterflies in my stomach. Seeing him be amazing. I like fishing, but I love being a dad.
2: All you gotta do is call dad.com.
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Hey, Jordan, I'm waving to you. You're the Mix fan of the day. 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

Monday night with Party Marty. Sure was a nice day in the low country. Going to be a nice week, too. Here is your Mix 95.9 weather forecast for Goose Creek and Hanahan. It was sunny 85 today, 61 overnight, sunny 86 tomorrow, Wednesday and Thursday, cloudy 87 on Friday. Next tide's a low

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right, y'all. It's the part of the show where I got to say so long. Mix 95.9 is live. We're local because we love you, Low Country. Hey, it's Party Marty. Two girls and a guy featuring Tanya, Brooke, and Jay back bright and early tomorrow morning. I'll talk to you tomorrow night at 7. Make tomorrow a great day anyway, will you? And as always, thanks for listening, y'all. It's the

0: 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I've been trying to give it
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0: Picture this. It's 95 degrees outside on a sweltering afternoon. Your air conditioner suddenly stopped blowing cold air, and your house is heating up fast. 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
1: Picture this. It's 95 degrees outside on a sweltering afternoon. Your air conditioner suddenly stops blowing cold air and your house is heating up fast. 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
1: It is by far one of my favorite events here in the Lowcountry. And I know it doesn't happen until December. Mm-hmm. December 6th, to be specific. But that is going to be right around the corner, y'all. I mean, literally, everything has just been creeping up, moving so quickly this year.
2: Right.
1: So I don't want you to miss out. It does sell out every single year. Wine Under the Oaks at Boone Hall. Let me tell you, if you are a wine drinker, this is one of those events you want to go to. It's not like some of the other events at Boone Hall, which I love. The Oyster Festival. Mm-hmm. You know, they do Taste of Charleston every once in a
2: while. There's 7 million people there.
1: 7 million. And it's hard to get in line. It's hard to go grab a drink or that bite of food. This is a limited amount of tickets that are sold. So you actually get to go and enjoy all of the taste testing throughout the entire Boone Hall area.
2: You talked about for wine lovers. I think it's great for people who are trying to learn about wine.
1: True.
2: Because what better spot to, I mean, maybe if you go on a tour at a winery or something, they're going to be like, here's the four varieties we make. But you're going to get the four varieties they make from like 20 something different wineries.
1: Yes.
2: And you can not only find out what type of wine you like best, but from exactly which distributor from which winery. So I think that's really cool.
3: You know what I love? Because I mean, I love wine. Wine is a good thing, but I also love the complimentary desserts.
1: Yes.
3: The oysters.
1: Yes.
3: The wine and food demonstrations.
2: Yes.
3: And you could get the food sampling. Like you can walk and eat and drink all afternoon.
1: And it's such a beautiful location.
3: The weather's always perfect.
1: Weather is always great. You get to wear that fall outfit because even though we are in fall right now, it doesn't feel like it.
2: Mm-hmm. Yep.
1: So you get to wear that outfit where you feel that way. Plus the bands. Oh my gosh. By popular demand, the Midnight City. If you love the Midnight City,
3: amazing.
1: They are going to be performing not only that, John Price and the Moonshine Boys.
3: Yes.
2: Oh, they're too this year? They're playing too?
1: They will be out there as well. And again, like Tanya said, the cooking demonstrations, the wine, it's such a great time with your friends. Of course, you have to be 21 and up.
2: Mm-hmm. Sure.
1: So
2: Makes sense.
1: You got to do that. Now, when you're coming in beforehand, always make sure that you check, like, because you need to have a clear bag. It's got to be no coolers, no pets, and all of that stuff.
2: Right.
1: But overall, rain or shine event, amazing time. Tickets do sell out. So make sure those VIP ones, I think, are already gone,
2: VIP tables are already gone. And, and we always talk about here in Charleston, people wait until the last minute. You can't do that.
3: Not
2: because
3: with this.
2: Limited tickets. And it's coming up December 6th at Boone Hall. It's a Sunday fun day. 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

0: helping you survive the school drop-off line, one laugh at a time. 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
1: Brenna has this weird phobia thing. I don't understand it, and I really enjoy torturing her with it.
2: That's not sweet.
3: You shouldn't do that, Jay.
1: It is a thing. She reminds me every time. So we were looking at something the other day. Oh, it was when we were at the concert the other night.
2: Okay.
1: And the folding chair that I brought for her, it has a mesh around the arm.
2: Yeah.
4: Yeah.
1: The little tiny dots grouped tightly together in the mesh. She's like, I can't look at that.
2: She can't look at it?
1: Like, she cannot look at that. She said, she even pointed out we have like one of those rain shower heads. She's, I can't look at it. She's like, when I get in the shower, I cannot look up at the shower head. The group of holes in a pattern tightly together, she can't handle it. Like a like a honeycomb, a bee honeycomb, or a wasp nest. Like, literally, she starts with Tanya talking about food she doesn't like. Like, she starts dry heaving and retching. Like, it is a physical reaction where it makes her nauseous and ill.
3: Look, everybody has something. Like, I don't understand it, but if it does something to her, I so get it.
2: Yeah.
1: But it's so weird. Like,
2: where does it come from? Does she have any idea where it stems?
1: I don't know. And it's a real thing because there's certain plants, like I said, the honeycomb thing, there's a flower that has like a cone that looks like it too, that's got the circles.
3: Right.
1: And we were at the store the other day and they have Halloween stuff out and they had like a plastic cup that had like a variety of googly eyes and they were different sizes and shapes and clustered together. I was like, hey, do you want to get this cup? And I'm shaking it in her face. She's like, don't do that.
2: So she has, I mean, you know, I am a
1: doctor. And Tristan claims he has it too.
2: I'm a doctor. It's real.
1: Right.
2: This phobia of holes, and like you said, smaller ones grouped together, mm-hmm. is called trypophobia.
1: Yes.
2: Trypophobia. So it's a condition characterized by a strong aversion or disgust rather than just fear to clusters of small holes and bumps. While not officially recognized as a distinct phobia, it can manifest with symptoms like anxiety, nausea, panic attacks.
1: Mm-hmm.
2: All from this.
3: Now that's why
1: but not
3: you
1: officially
3: should not
1: recognized
3: be teasing her about that.
1: It's not official, Tanya. I can tease her if it's not official.
3: No, that's just torturing her. That's so awful. The thing for me, and maybe I am alone, I'm not sure. I don't like to touch raw meat as much as I cook.
2: Okay,
1: you're always cooking. You're always talking about cooking.
3: Always, and I have a box of plastic gloves in my cupboard that
1: really?
3: I wear every time. And when, like, I love a cheeseburger. Mm-hmm. I have never formed a beef patty in my hand, ever.
2: How do you do
1: really?
2: It?
3: I take a circular bowl. I put the meat in there. I take a spoon and I mash it down.
2: No,
3: and I make
2: you don't.
3: It. Yes, I do. Ask Harry. Even when I go to the grocery store, I go and get, like, you know, when
2: pre-made
3: you get the
2: patties?
3: Vegetables? No,
2: oh.
3: You get the vegetables in your plastic bag, you put them in.
2: Yeah. Mm-hmm.
3: I go and get the plastic bag. I put it in my hand. I grab the meat with my hand with the plastic and put it over it. I don't.
1: You don't even like touching the package that the meat.
3: No.
1: Brenda does. She doesn't like it because sometimes it'll be juicy
3: that,
1: or whatever.
3: I don't want the juice on my hand.
2: Her favorite store is the meat market. Like she.
1: Yeah.
2: I am shocked right now.
1: Hands are just in your pockets while you're walking around the meat market.
3: I do not. That's why I'm never afraid of anybody.
1: What about meatloaf? You make meatloaf.
3: I stir it.
2: And then you put it in the pan.
3: I put it in a loaf and I use a spoon. I never touch raw meat.
2: Wow. I have just learned something new about Tanya. The 20 years that we have been best friends, this is the first time I have ever.
3: Yep.
2: Heard of this.
3: All those burgers you've had by me, they're formed in a bowl.
2: What is it?
3: I just don't like, I don't like the juices from meat. I don't, it's just raw.
1: Is it like you just, like, you know, the bacteria and like you got to cook it out? And
3: it's not.
1: I mean, it makes sense. Like,
2: well, as you're.
1: We're not having to wash all that stuff off your hands.
2: As your doctor over here is the resident doctor on the Two Girls and a Guy show
3: uh-huh.
2: that
3: right,
2: does not
3: yep.
2: have a PhD, but just uses Google.
3: Right.
2: A fear of touching raw meat can stem from anxiety about foodborne illness.
1: Makes sense.
2: So it's a form of cibophobia. Cibophobia? Cibophobia. CIBO.
3: Some phobia.
2: It's a phobia. But I wonder, like, just like
1: it's
2: Jay said,
1: official
2: is it the,
1: one, though,
2: is
1: so
2: it
1: we
2: the
1: can't
2: bacteria?
1: Make fun of you for it.
2: You know, so people that they can manage this fear by practicing food safety using gloves, separate cutting boards, starting. Do you separate? I mean, you should do that, but do you separate your cutting boards?
3: But my meat never touches. I always use a bowl for anything. And then, especially like when I season my meat and stuff, I take a

0: plastic, not a plastic, yeah, plastic, hard plastic plate. I put paper towel over it so juice does not get on said plate. Yeah.
1: What do you do if you gotta smash, what do you call it when hammer out the chicken breast or whatever?
0: I take two sheets of wax paper on top of the paper towel, and then I smash it, and then everything just has to go in the trash. Everything. And then even like with the meat juice from the packaging, I put that in two Publix, because that's where I shop.
1: Shopping bags?
0: Two shopping bags, tied it up, and yeah.
1: And then put it in the trash. You don't want the trash can to touch it?
0: No, I just hate, I don't. And as much as I cook, I just don't like raw meat.
2: Well, Jerry is with you. She said, yes, Tanya, meatloaf, burgers, and then put the 843-375-0959. If you have a weird phobia, we want to hear about it.
3: You're not just a listener. 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

0: 26 eastbound due to lane closures with road work between mile marker 211 and 214. Let us know what you see. 972-1152.
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0: Picture this. It's 95 degrees outside on a sweltering afternoon. Your air conditioner suddenly stopped blowing cold air, and your house is heating up fast. 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
3: Coffee optional. Charleston's hit music required.

0: Good morning. You're with Tanya, Brooke, and Jay. What is your name?
1: My name is Kara.
0: Kara, do you have a fear of something?
1: Yes, I have a fear of saliva, like other people's saliva getting on me in general. It just makes me gag.
2: Oh.
3: How does that work when you want to make out with somebody?
1: Like, in general, like, if they're a sloppy kisser, like, that just totally turns me off. But if it's not a sloppy kisser, then I'm fine as long as... Because saliva, to me, it's the smell. Like, everybody's saliva has a distinct smell.
3: Okay.
1: And that's what makes me gag. It's not, like, the wetness of it or anything like that. It's the smell of the saliva.
0: Now, I don't have a fear of it, but I cannot stand to see people spit. Like, that makes me nauseous on the inside.
2: Oh, like spitting on the ground or whatever?
0: Or hawk spit or whatever. I cannot watch that.
1: A hawk and a loogie will make me gag and tears down my face and everything.

0: literally, like, will start gagging, tears down my face, and everything.
1: Now, do you have kids?
0: I do have kids. So, I can do baby kisses and everything fine. It's more it's the adults. Older you get, I guess. So,
2: do you think it's because, like, people are nasty and don't brush their teeth or floss or...
0: It could be.
2: Right.
0: I've just never really thought about it, but my husband thinks it's the funniest thing. That literally...
3: Does he torture you with it?
0: He will play with his spit just to make me gag.
1: Why are husbands doing this?
0: I'm like, dude, stop. That's disgusting. And he's like, what? He's like, I'm going to lick your face. And I was like, you're going to lick your face.
1: Thanks so much for sharing.
0: Thank you.
1: Bye.
2: 843-375-0959. That's a good one. Okay, now this, y'all, I'm like, when these text messages came through, back to back, I was like, no way. So T wrote, my weird fear is a fear of peanut butter sticking to the roof of my mouth. Literally, right after that, 1 minute later, I get a text from Brianna that says, it's called... arachibutrophobia. I have a terrifying fear that peanut butter will stick to the roof of my mouth.
3: I thought you were going to say hers was jelly.
2: No, she said every sandwich is a suspense thriller.
1: Two people back to back.
3: What's the fear? Like that they're going to choke and not be able to breathe?
1: Can't get it from off the roof. Because sometimes it gets stuck. And sometimes people freak out. It's an anxiety, I could imagine.
2: Well, and again, I mean, for so many people, they're irrational fears because they aren't rational, right? Like little baby holes are not going to kill your wife, you know? Right. But that's what she's afraid of. Like that is, or not afraid, but gives her anxiety. Tanya touching raw meat is not going to, you know, hurt you.
3: Well, it might. Honestly.
2: If you don't wash your hands and things like that.
1: Well, but it could because I'd faint, hit my head on the cabinet and then boom.
2: True. That's
1: concussion.
2: True.
1: See?
2: Also got a message from Sonia, girl. Turn your radio down for 3 seconds. Just 3 seconds.
3: You're
2: going
3: to do the thing? Is it?
2: Sonia said, omphalophobia? She said, I can't even bring myself to say this because it makes me nauseous and anxious just thinking about it.
3: Oh, I'm excited.
2: It is the omphalophobia. It is the intense and irrational fear of belly buttons.
1: Oh.
4: Well.
2: Seeing, touching, anything like going to a beach for her or a pool, I'm sure is very
3: belly buttons out.
2: Very
1: difficult. I didn't even think of that. I'm just thinking of herself.
2: Yeah.
1: Belly buttons smell bad too. If you don't,
2: you better clean them. Girl.
1: I know, right?
2: You better clean them.
1: I know.
3: Is she the one that's behind this whole new the resurging trend of the high waisted jeans? Because she's trying to hide belly
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1: We are talking irrational fears this morning. Everything from Tanya touching raw meat to Brenna, Jay's wife, who's afraid of small holes grouped together.
2: Like honeycomb.
3: Circles, dots, whatever.
1: Yeah, think like a wasp nest, mesh material, honeycomb, all of those things.
3: A shower head.
1: We've had the fear of peanut butter sticking to the roof of your mouth, which
4: two
1: is
4: people.
1: One of my favorites.
3: There's a name for it even.
1: I know, crazy. My fear... My irrational fear, I have two, and I've talked about them on the air before. One is fish. Yeah. I am afraid of fish.
4: But you had something that happened to you.
1: Yeah, when I was like...
3: You were attacked by a shark?
1: No, I'm not afraid of sharks. I'm not afraid of whales. Turtles are cool. It's just fish. And I'm just talking Nemo.
4: Yeah.
1: Yeah, it's just, when I was like 8 years old, I went to Indiana Beach, which is on Lake Michigan with my family. And they had like a little carnival there. And I mean, it was one that was there permanently, but it wasn't big like a Six Flags or a Disney.
4: Right.
1: And over the pier... There was an area that you could get fish food out of a gumball machine.
3: And
1: throw it in the water. And when I saw it, there were so many fish on top of each other.
4: Like piranha.
3: It is, yeah.
1: It was terrifying.
3: Weird looking. Yeah, when they're just a pile of live fish going all over. Yeah, I get that.
1: It was awful and it was traumatizing. And then after I went, because I went and saw a hypnotherapist about it. Like
3: really?
1: Yeah, I got serious. But when I went and saw them, as we... dug a little bit deeper because there's always deeper levels to it.
4: Right. Mm-hmm.
1: So for me, the fish part was real because of the trauma of seeing it that day. And at 8 years old, that's very scary, you know. But also what I realized is, especially after moving to the South, right? And Charleston specifically, anytime, it's no secret, I love attention. Anytime I wanted to get a little bit of attention or I wanted the room to shift onto me and it made sense, I could say, I'm afraid of fish. And then the first reaction would be, wait, what? Fish? And I'd be like, no, not like, I don't care about sharks. I just don't like, you know.
4: Right, you get to tell your
3: story.
4: You
3: don't like the band? You don't want to bounce around the room? Like, what's happening?
1: But legit, I don't go into chlorinate or water that's not chlorinated.
4: She does not.
1: Unless I can see to the bottom. Like it's been something I've been working on. And really trying to get past, but I still get the anxiety, the blood pressure raising, the heart beating faster when I...
3: Like, is a fish tank set you off?
1: I used to not be able to go to aquariums, things like that, yeah.
4: Okay. Oh, you have no idea. Like, they brought someone in, because I have a fear of snakes, a whole different topic for me, but they put her...
3: At least a normal one.
4: They put her in water with some goldfish... nervous breakdown.
1: Yeah.
3: Really?
1: Oh, I was in tears.
4: Yeah.
3: I mean, so like that thing, was it the there's some kind of fish where you like stick your feet in it and they
4: eat all
3: the
4: dry skin.
1: No. I would rather die. Like that sounds like the worst. I probably would having that done. But that's one of my fears. And then the other is kind of similar to Tanya's. I don't eat meat off a bone. So I love chicken wings, but I can't pull wings off, and people will say, well, why not just eat chicken tenders? Because wings taste different, and they're so good.
3: They do taste different, but it's not just a preference. Like for me, I don't like anything that's got small bones. I guess it's like the choking hazard thing, but also it's just, it's tedious, and like I don't have to pick through my meat and try to get little bones out.
4: No,
3: that's a big problem that I have with fish, but it's not just a preference for you, it's a phobia?
1: Yeah,
4: it will not.
1: It makes me... I feel that the animal, even though I do eat meat, I get it. It's, again, irrational. But it becomes an animal to me, not food.
4: Right.
1: I'm not going to stop eating meat because I enjoy it.
4: Just somebody
1: but
4: else
1: I don't
4: takes
1: like
4: the...
1: to think about it being a living thing.
4: Tearing
1: prior.
4: It off of the meat, off the
3: and
4: bone
3: the bones
4: and all
3: is,
4: that.
3: It's almost like if it, something when they leave the head on or something.
1: Yeah.
3: It's that equivalent.
1: Uh-huh. For me, I just can't.
3: That
1: I
3: makes
1: can't
3: sense,
1: do
3: I
1: it.
3: Guess.
1: But I will say this, my goal, and I forget who I was telling this last week, but my goal, maybe by the end of this year.
3: Oh boy, that's not, a big statement.
1: If not within the next, by the time I turn 42.

0: Wait, am I 42? Right? I'm 42 right now.
1: You have one at 81.
0: 41? 83. I don't know whatever age I am, but by next August for my birthday,
1: yeah,
0: then I would like to go snorkeling.
2: Okay.
0: Like, I don't want to touch them or whatever, but like be in a clear water place where I can see them and go snorkeling.
1: Right. Okay. That's very brave
2: of
1: you.
2: In their world.
0: And I want to be able to peel my own chicken wings off the bone because it does get frustrating. I know to everybody else.
1: Thank you, baby Jesus.
0: Because I know Tanya's had to do it.
1: I just had today. No, last week we went to Red's. We ordered wings,
0: yeah.
1: And right. She always, and I don't think you're embarrassed by it, but she always whispers when we have, because we'll look at the menu together, and mm-hmm. She always does this. If we get wings, will you pull them
2: I've
1: off
2: I've seen
1: the
2: her do it, yeah.
1: Me?
2: And then I've seen her, like, slide her plate over towards
1: yeah,
2: you.
1: Yeah, and it's almost like she's my child at that yep. moment, and I feel like she's the baby bird, and I'm feeding her this, you know, this chicken, and that was the only time I said, boo, this time I can't, because aww. I didn't want to get the buffalo sauce in my nails.
2: Oh, yeah.
1: And we ordered the wings. This child did not eat a wing, not one of them.
0: Because nobody was peeling. Jim wouldn't do it. Jim does it just to stick it to me. Like, he'll be like, I'm not doing it for you today. And I'm like, could you just be a good husband? And you know this isn't because it's a real thing. Like, it's not
1: I just didn't.
0: I'm being a diva.
2: It's not a preference. It's a phobia.
0: Yeah. But that's my goal.
1: And then on Sunday you apparently had wings. I just got a text message from your BFF Steve. He says, I was on chicken wing duty on Sunday.
0: He was.
2: Chicken wing duty.

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1: Rex, Glenn McConnell in front of Lowe's, B and Lockwood. I-26 eastbound road work from 211 to 214 has traffic more than an hour and a half drive. Somerville to downtown, you take 61 or Dorchester.
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0: script, no rules, just pure chaos on your way to work or school. 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
1: It is Tuesday, September 29th, and this is what I am loving today. Let me start. Oh my goodness, Matthew Chase told me about this. He does traffic in the afternoon. Spirit Christmas in North Charleston. Yes, you know Spirit Halloween. This is a store you go to get your costumes, decorations, all things Halloween. Well, now they have one for Christmas, and it is opening up in Tanger Outlets over where off the 5th, the Saks Fifth Avenue store used to be. It is going in there, and it is going to be all things Christmas for that time period that they are open. I absolutely love this. Second thing I'm loving today, The Voice. I have not watched a singing competition show in, I can't even tell you how long. And last night, a girlfriend of mine told me, you got to watch. It's so good this season. You just got to start watching. So I did. And let me tell you, the judges from Queen Latifah to Kelly Clarkson to Adam Levine and Riley Green, they are all incredible. I love watching them battle it out. I love seeing the talent going up there. You know, it's been so long since I've watched. I think I needed the break from those sort of music competition shows, but I am totally back in this season on The Voice. And then the third thing I am loving today, this is genius. I love a gadget. I love a water bottle. I buy them all the time, probably way too many of them. I have Stanleys, I have those Owellas, I've got Yetis. But this is a must, especially if you are a person that likes more than one drink, right? So it is the dual-sided Stanley cup insert. It fits inside your cup, but literally has two compartments. So you could have Diet Coke on one side and water on the other. You could have coffee on one side and water on the other. It is all within the same cup. But of course, with the little spinner around the top, that's how you can drink from each side and get whichever you want. But I just think this is genius and takes away one more thing that I have to carry in my hands because I am the bag lady and I carry everything all the time. I'm like Mary Poppins. Anyways, if you want to link up to the three things I am loving today, head to mix959.com.
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2: Picture this. It's 95 degrees outside on a sweltering afternoon. Your air conditioner suddenly stops blowing cold air and your house is heating up fast. 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
1: I know. I am super,
2: well, as long as you know.
1: Super late to the party. Like, super duper late. And I can't believe I'm even going to say this out loud, but I just started the last season of Bridgerton.
3: You just starting?
1: I know. It's been out forever.
3: For real.
1: But I just haven't had a chance to where I was sitting and could get into it.
3: Gotcha.
1: Right?
2: Yeah. Uh-huh. Where you can really focus and give it the attention it deserves.
1: It's not like the other shows that I can just have on in the background and whatever, right? Like, it's not Law and Order or whatever that I can just have on and go about my day. I really want to watch it.
3: Right.
1: So I started watching. I'm only like an episode and a half in. Oh. But I know. But while I was watching, that's why I said,
2: The shade you were getting from Tanya.
3: Normally, she's already done.
1: Yeah, I would have been done with it because I do. I love that brand. I love the seasons.
3: Yeah.
1: I love the spinoff with Queen Charlotte. Like, I'm here for it all. I just haven't had the time to do it. And I finally got a chance to start watching. But while I was watching, I couldn't help but just notice. And I do it every time because you get transformed into this world, into this magical place.
3: It's amazing.
1: Beautiful gardens and luxurious homes, and everything is so.
2: And snooty people.
1: Queen and king.
3: Yes, very royal. Regal. Yes.
1: I mean, the carriages and the gardens and just everything about it, I love, right? The costumes.
3: Yes.
1: Well, not costumes, their dresses and their hair. And I was watching it and I'm like, gosh, if there was a movie that I could be a part of. Mm-hmm. And I don't mean like as an actor. I'm saying I could just immerse myself.
2: Like you walk into that world.
1: Yes, into that world and all of the things that go along with it.
3: Right.
1: I think I would really enjoy the set and everything about Bridgerton, from the food and the decadence to the costumes to the, like I said, the gardens and the walks and the things like that. Is there a show or a movie that when you watch it, you're like, wow, I would love to be a part of this world? 843-375-0959.
2: I think of a couple, and it has more to do with the cars than anything, but also the it's beyond that too. But I think of like any of the like 50s greaser things. So like Grease.
3: Yes.
2: The Outsiders. American Graffiti, any of those, you know, the stiff blue jeans where you roll up the cuff a little bit.
3: Right.
2: You got the white t-shirt with the leather jacket over top. You got the slicked back, greased up hair.
3: Nice. Yeah.
2: And you're cruising around in like the 57 Chevys and all that kind of stuff. Like any of those, I feel like I could walk into but then you get to the problems of the actual world. Like, like if you've watched Grease recently, does not age well. Like, first of all, obviously everyone's like 40.
3: Yeah.
2: That's playing high schoolers.
3: Yeah.
2: But it's like, tell me more. Did she put up a fight?
3: It's like, oh, actually, you know, flag on the play.
1: No means no, people.
2: Yeah.
1: We're going to remove that.
2: Right. But just the outfits and even like if I could instantly just. You know, because I don't care for musicals. I have always loved Grease. I even love Grease 2.
3: Oh, really?
1: That's one of those things that people don't say.
2: They move on to the motorcycle and they jump over the big giant construction pit. I'm all here for that. So yeah, any of those kind of movies I would definitely be into.
3: For me, I don't really like violent movies.
1: Yeah.
3: But I do love like the 1940s, 50s, and like the Untouchables with Kevin Costner, like the way they dressed and stuff.
2: Tommy guns and gangsters.
3: I just want to see how all that is done.
1: Right.
3: Like the gangster shoot 'em up, bang, bang, and the way they dress.
1: But without getting hurt.
3: Yes. I want to sit on the sidelines.
2: People standing on the outside of the cars on the running boards.
3: And the speak that they, yeah.

0: Picture this. It's 95 degrees outside on a sweltering afternoon. Your air conditioner suddenly stopped blowing cold air, and your house is heating up fast. 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

0: I know. I am super,
1: well, as long as you know,
0: super late to the party, like super duper late. And I can't believe I'm even going to say this out loud, but I just started the last season of Bridgerton.
2: You just starting?
0: I know. It's been out forever.
2: For real.
0: But I just haven't had a chance to where I was sitting and could get into it.
2: Gotcha.
0: Right?
1: Yeah. Uh-huh. Where you can really focus and give it the attention it deserves.
0: It's not like the other shows that I can just have on in the background and whatever, right? Like, it's not Law and Order or whatever that I can just have on and go about my day. I really want to watch it.
2: Right.
0: So I started watching. I'm only like an episode and a half in. But I know. But while I was watching, that's why I said,
1: the
0: I know.
1: The shade
0: I
1: you
0: know.
1: Were getting from Tanya. The shade. God.
2: Because normally she's already done.
0: Yeah, I would have been done with it because I do. I love that brand. I love the seasons.
2: Yeah.
0: I love the spinoff with Queen Charlotte. Like, I'm here for it all. I just haven't had the time to do it. And I finally got a chance to start watching. But while I was watching, I couldn't help but just notice. And I do it every time because you get transformed into this world, into this magical place.
2: It's amazing.
0: Beautiful gardens and luxurious homes and

0: like I said, the gardens and the walks and the things like that. Is there a show or a movie that when you watch it, you're like, wow, I would love to be a part of this world? 843-375-0959.
1: I think of a couple, and it has more to do with the cars than anything, but also the it's beyond that too. But I think of like any of the like 50s greaser things. So like Grease.
2: Yes.
1: The Outsiders, American Graffiti, any of those, you know, the stiff blue jeans where you roll up the cuff a little bit.
2: Right.
1: You got the white t-shirt with the leather jacket over top. You got the slicked back, greased up hair.
2: Nice. Yeah.
1: And you're cruising around in like the 57 Chevys and all that kind of stuff. Like any of those, I feel like I could walk into. But then there's, you get to the problems of the actual world. Like, like if you've watched Grease recently, does not age well. First of all, obviously everyone's like 40.
2: Yeah.
1: They're playing high schoolers.
2: Yeah.
1: But it's like, tell me more. Did she put up a fight?
0: Okay, but yeah, we're gonna remove that.
1: But just the outfits and the even like if I could instantly just, you know, because I don't care for musicals. I have always loved Grease. I even love Grease 2.
2: Oh, really?
0: That's one of those things that people don't say.
1: They move on to the motorcycle and they jump over the big giant construction pit. I'm all here for that. So yeah, any of those kind of movies I would definitely be into.
2: For me, I don't really like violent movies.
0: Yeah. Mm-hmm.
2: But I do love like the 1940s, 50s, and like the Untouchables with Kevin Costner, like the way they dressed and stuff.
1: Tommy guns and
2: gangsters. Yes. I just want to see how all that is done.
0: Right.
2: Like the gangster shoot them up, bang, bang, and the way they dress.
0: Without getting hurt.
2: I want to sit on the sidelines.
1: And people standing on the outside of the cars on the running boards.
2: And the speak that they,
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4: Picture this. It's 95 degrees outside on a sweltering afternoon. 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
5: Hey.

0: scratch, but even that is a lot of chance.
1: Yes. But, you know, for me, it, that just doesn't work my way. So what I consider my lottery is like Afterpay. Right? Afterpay and Klarna.
2: Yeah.
1: Okay. Those are my winnings.
2: Right. I got you.
1: So that way when I go place a big order, it really breaks down into four easy payments and my husband won't tell what it is and it's all good. But yesterday I got caught.
2: Oh, you got busted.
1: I did. So
2: what did you do?
1: I was, you know, we're going on my birthday cruise in a few months. Mm-hmm. And I was all excited about it. And I wanted to get some outfits. And I'm excited to be like up and moving and dancing and all the things, right? Dropping it like it's hot. Post-surgery. Like, it's going to be great. So I went on Shein, one of the cheapest websites of all life, right?
2: Yeah.
1: Just to pick out some fun cruise wear, right?
0: Right.
1: And I go on there and I started adding to the cart and doing all the things. And I decided to check out, but I checked out after pain pills, which is not the best idea.
0: Oh, yeah.
1: Let me just say that.
0: Shopping on pain pills is not great.
1: So my order was around $180, which on Shein, that's like 5 million outfits.
0: I was going to say,
2: that's two closets full.
0: That's a whole new wardrobe.
1: Right. Yeah, I did add a few things for mom because she was like, hey, can you, but even those were like maybe $10 total, I think, as an add up.
2: Right.
1: But got all the stuff. I'm all excited about it. I was like, yeah, are we going to Afterpay this? Like, Jim won't even notice because it'll be, you know, $30 here, $30 there. Mm-hmm. He's not even going to pay attention. And it'll show up as Afterpay or Klarna or whatever.
2: He'll never know.
1: Right, like, it's all good.
2: Mm-hmm.
1: And when it shows up, this whole thing, what are you talking about?
2: Right.
1: He's like, it's new in a bag. I'm like, eh, don't even worry about that.
2: Just haven't worn it.
1: Right. So last night we're laying in bed and he's checking our bank account and he goes, what did you buy from Shein for $200? I was like, you're not
2: you
1: supposed to see
2: Afterpay.
1: That.
2: You didn't do Afterpay?
1: No, I
0: you
1: accidentally.
0: Missed a click.
1: I'm still kind of healing from my surgery.
2: That's the
1: sometimes I take some pills to make me feel a little better because of the pain.
2: Right.
1: And I think I just got very happy and clicked too hard, right? And it just went through.
0: It wasn't that you missed a click,
1: no,
0: you clicked too
1: hard.
0: I clicked too hard.
1: You got a soft click. You got a soft click, Jim.
2: Right.
1: It's very important. So I got caught, which, okay. So then I was trying to navigate, what do I do now? Not return it, obviously. But I'm like, what do I do now? Not shop after pain pills. I understand that. But also, how can I still get that satisfaction? Because I'm still not up and moving a lot.
2: Yeah.
0: Oh, I know what this is.
1: So the online shopping is very exciting for me. Jay, you've heard of this Japanese company?
0: I pulled this last week while you were out for surgery. I was like, we have to talk about this.
2: Oh, I want to know.
1: This is my favorite thing in the entire world. Listen, Japan.
0: And you're going to be in favor of this, Tanya.
2: Okay.
0: I'm in favor of this.
2: You're on
0: Jim
2: it?
0: Needs
1: yes.
0: to be. Jim, out of everybody, needs to be in favor of it.
2: Okay.
1: They are always, in Japan, like 5 million years ahead of us.
2: Every time.
1: Right? Whether it comes to technology or fashion or food, whatever. But when I saw this, I was like, we need to get on board here in America right now.
2: Okay.
1: It is a viral dopamine site. That's what they're calling it. Because, you know, you get a high when you buy things.
2: Right. Absolutely.
1: You get excited.
2: Very excited.
1: Right? So it allows users to shop without spending any money.
2: Mm-mm.
1: Here's what you do. You go in. So like there's one for food, like Uber Eats.
2: Right.
1: Right. So you go in and you're like, ooh, I would love, let's pretend like it's a Taco Bell order. Not like I would actually do that, but let's just pretend.
2: Right.
1: And you're like, ooh, okay, I would like a Mexican pizza, add lettuce on top, add extra onions, extra sauce. Mm-hmm. Okay, scroll. You know what? I think I want a 2 soft taco supremes. I'll save one for later. Add extra lettuce. That's 30 more cents. Add this, add that. Okay. How many packets do you want? I need 10 packets of fire, 10 packets of mild, 10 packets of hot.
0: We're just going all
2: Diablo.
0: In.
2: Yeah.
1: Right?
2: Yeah.
1: Maybe like 5 Diablo.
2: Yeah.
1: I don't need a whole lot of those because I don't necessarily love the flavor, but every once in a while I like it. They're like, do you want some extra nacho cheese? You know what? Maybe I do. All right. Let me add that. We go in all the way to the end.
2: Yeah.
1: And then it'll say, like, how do you want your delivery? And literally, it's like, do you want it delivered at a turtle's pace? Do you want it delivered at a blah, blah, blah, blah? And then you hit confirm order. Taco Bell never shows up. There's no transaction that was ever done. You get the sensation of doing it, that high from ordering.
2: Yeah.
1: But you don't have to worry about the consequences.
0: And I think there's even like sales and discount. You're like,
1: oh,
0: it's on special if I do it in the next 20 minutes.
1: It is a full-blown like live immersion of shopping. And it's not just with food. They do it with retail. They do it like you could be on there the way you would Amazon. And you're like, gosh, I'd really love to redo my bedroom, right?
2: Right.
1: And that is going to cost you, let's say on the low end,

0: $3,000 because you're going to get a new, you know, mattress topper and a new dresser, a new whatever. You go in, you add everything to your cart. It even lets you quote check out.
1: That's what I was going to say, because I know you and Jay on Amazon, especially, you put things in your cart.
0: Yes.
2: No, I put things in lists.
1: Oh, or lists, carts. I'm not very Amazon savvy.
2: If you put it in
1: a
2: cart, it bugs you like every 15 minutes. Hey, it's still in your cart. But you put it in a list.
0: I do cart because I like the bug. But
2: well, put it in list. It'll be like, hey, the thing you put in your list,
0: it's on sale. Now. Yeah.
1: But this is really satisfying for you guys.
0: They are saying that it has gone viral in Japan, that people are using it. They're loving it. I don't know the exact, like the website link wasn't there, understandably, because it probably isn't in English yet.
2: Well, you remember Mike used to do that for Uber Eats. He used to say that he would go on there and look through all the different places that he would want to order food from and what they had, but he would never actually order the food from them.
0: See, but to me, that feels less satisfying because I haven't, then I feel like I'm lacking, right? The minute that I put the order in, like even for my Shein order, I know that's going to take at least probably 4 or 5 weeks to get here. Right.
2: Yeah. So, it's not Amazon Prime. It's showing up tomorrow.
0: Yeah. I'm going to forget about it. And then when it shows up, it's going to be a surprise. But honestly, if it didn't show up,
2: wouldn't remember.
0: Yeah. Some of the stuff is just like little, I bought like clips for my hair. Like let's say those clips never showed up. I wouldn't be devastated. And I know that's a waste of money and I should be paying more attention.
2: I was gonna say, that tells you more about the actual buying. No,
0: but realistically, though, if that didn't show up in my order or if that extra taco didn't show up in my order, I would be like, I'm not going to Taco Bell to complain. I'm not going to, like, whatever, leave it alone. But it doesn't feel disappointing. It feels like I still did it.
2: Right.
0: And I don't need, I don't know. And maybe I'm weird.
2: And you never actually spent the money. Now, I think this is a great idea.
0: Really?
2: Except for I'm 100% sure that they're then going to sell that information to companies that have those products and you're going to get inundated and then you're going to end up buying them. And B, I don't know if you know this, but they're doing Prime Days. It started today on Amazon.
1: Why did you tell her that?
2: It's not my money.
0: Already on it. And I'm really into espresso right now, and so I really want an espresso machine.

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1: Gerald's Tires and Brakes, 843 Traffic.
2: New accident, I-26 eastbound at mile marker 201, as well as Ashley Phosphate and Palmetto Commerce. Last check, it's about a three-hour drive on I-26 eastbound from Somerville to downtown. Call us, let us know what you see. 972-1152.
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1: I know that I am known for being a party girl, a socialite.
2: A little bit.
1: Liking to go out and do things, whether it's happy hour and meet new people or festivals or concerts or whatever. I like to be out and about.
3: There are several bars and restaurants where you are a regular at.
1: Yes, absolutely. Everybody knows my name, all of those things, right? But sometimes, every once in a while, shockingly, I like to be boring. I really do.
2: Simmer down just a little bit.
1: Yeah. And this weekend, I found so much joy in the most random tasks. It started with Saturday when, again, a lot of my friends were out of town. My husband was out of town. And so I was just kind of getting stuff done around the house. And I was doing laundry. And I was like, we have so many socks. Because I don't know if y'all do this, but like when you have that missing sock, right? There's only one, not the match to it. We have a little, not bucket, but kind of.
3: A basket
1: that you put the socks that don't match.
3: Socks.
1: Right, exactly. Which I knew there were matching ones in there.
3: I was going to say, the key is you got to go back through it every now and again.
1: Yeah. So that was my activity on Saturday, right? I went through and I got the rando socks, started matching them all up, grabbed the ones that were in Jim's room too, because there were a few floaters in there where he keeps his, you know, his stuff. And then where I keep my socks, I had some floaters and I like, and I threw out the ones that didn't match. I mean, I like, ooh, I felt like I did something.
2: It was a good time, it sounds like.
1: Yes. Then on Sunday, again, I had just a very easy breezy, lazy day. Went with my mom and my sister to get a pedicure. And then we were talking and my mom was like, yeah, your dad wanted a bagel this morning. And we went to go get the cream cheese. And I didn't realize that cream cheese was old, right? Like, and she's like, so I did a whole overhaul and went through and threw out anything that the
3: date. The fridge clean out. Yeah. Fridge and pantry clean out.
1: And y'all, I cleaned out the fridge this weekend, and when I tell you, talk about,
3: because you're a sauce person.
1: Satisfying. Oh yeah,
3: you are about sauces.
1: I threw out sauces. I threw out pepper jellies that have been in there. I mean, I cleaned off all the bottles. I sprayed in the thing.
2: Oh, and nice.
1: Wiped down all the surfaces. I mean, literally.
3: Did you pull the drawers out and then put them in the sink and like wash them and get the little vegetable residue goop out of there?
2: That's a task.
1: It was so good. And then, it didn't stop there. I know.
2: Oh, baby.
1: I know right now everybody is like getting warmed up. They're like, oh, no, she didn't. Yes, she did. I went into my Tupperware closet.
2: Oh, boy.
3: Tupperware closet?
1: Well, cabinet, you know.
3: I was like, holy moly.
1: But it's the big cabinet that has the multiple shelves. Girl.
2: You organized the lids and all that?
1: Girl, I threw out the ones that don't match. Girl,
3: the don't matching thing is real. I don't understand how that happened. Somehow you're like, we don't have containers that go with this lid. Where's the bottom? Where is the lid? Yeah.
1: I feel like, Jay, this is how yours always looks, but they are stacked. They are ready. They are just
3: very nice.
1: And oh, I look at that and it just makes my heart pitter patter. And I know it's all going to be messed up in about 3 days.
2: Right.
1: But right now, it feels so good.

0: good.
1: Yeah, that's a nice one.
0: And little did I ever know or think that that would be something that I would be so satisfied. Like, I would come back from the weekend being like, yo, guess what I did?
1: Yeah.
0: It was so boring.
2: I like going back to look at things that I've accomplished. I'm like, I really did that.
1: Oh, I'm so bad about that.
2: You don't go back and look?
1: No, no.
2: Oh, you do?
1: Yeah, like multiple times.
2: It's an accomplishment.
1: I'm like, why are you doing this? This is weird.
2: Right.
1: You
2: just gonna mess it up again.
1: What is happening?
2: Yeah. Nobody's gonna see it.
0: 843-375-0959. What is that boring task that you love to do? By the way, today I'm cleaning my makeup brushes.
2: Watch out now. Watch out.
0: I know.

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0: From Somerville to downtown, they're keeping you company in traffic. 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
1: I had the absolute best time this weekend doing the most boring things in the entire world.
2: This was like an existential like experience, it seems like. The way that you like have to take a moment and be like...
3: She loved every second of it.
2: I try to express to you.
1: Yes. It was so good. I folded socks. I found the...
2: Not just folded, but matched.
1: I matched socks that have been sitting in that little basket on top of our washer and dryer when one goes missing and the other... And ugh, it was so lovely.
3: Mm-hmm.
1: I was like, wow, we have so many more socks than I thought.
3: Right.
1: Then I went through the Tupperware and I'm like, where did this lid come from? What is this lid for? Why is there only a bottom? No, threw those out. I mean, I...
2: Why did we keep this container that, like, lunch meat came in?
1: Yes,
2: we don't need Tupperware that badly.
3: Right.
2: Is this a butter dish?
1: Cleaned out the refrigerator, did it all. I'm talking tossed the old condiments and things that needed to go. And it was just lovely.
3: Aww.
1: It was a mundane task, but it was one that I loved doing so much.
3: Right.
1: Do y'all have that?
2: I had it not too long ago. So we've been in our house 4 years now, like almost exactly 4 years. And we had a junk drawer in our kitchen.
1: Yes.
3: The junk drawer.
1: That's satisfying.
2: And it was so many things in there because with coming with a new house, there's a lot of new manuals and booklets and papers and little cards to mail in for your warranty. And all that stuff got jammed in there. And it was also where all the batteries went. And it was also the overflow, because I don't have that many drawers in my kitchen. It was the overflow for, you know, you have different utensils and things, but you got ones that you don't really use that often. Or like we have one of those, like if you're doing lemon zesting.
3: Right, okay.
2: Like once a month, maybe I do that. So like that's in that drawer.
1: Yeah, like you don't want to get rid of it because you know you're going to use it.
2: Yeah.
1: But it's just not an everyday. It's not your spatula. Mm-hmm. It's not your
2: Yeah, it's the beaters to the, what do you call it?
1: I know.
3: The blender, the mixer.
1: Yes.
2: The mixer, yeah, the mixer that I don't use very often. Mm-hmm. So yeah, it's all that kind of stuff. And finally, I was like, okay. I'm going to go through this. I'm going to get it right because I've been watching these videos of how you can make your own little organizers. You know, you try to get those organizers and they never quite fit right into you. They slide back and forth or whatever.
1: Yep.
2: I was like, I'm not going that extreme, but I need to get this right. And went through there. There was so much stuff that I threw away. There was weird things to our appliance. Like I have the oven that we bought has a meat thermometer, like, adapter thing.
3: It plugs in
2: inside your oven, and then you jam it in the turkey or whatever. We've lived there 4 years. I've never used it because I forgot that it came with it four years ago.
3: That's a nice oven.
2: But the best part of it was the batteries. Because it's every time, you know, you go to reach for a double A, you're like, wait, is this, this is a triple A. Do I need a triple? No, this is a double A. I got one of each. And so I went through with sandwich bags.
1: And
2: separated. I have D batteries and like C batteries. And I don't own anything they go into. Like, I don't have a boom box anymore.
3: Right.
1: But you need to hold on to it just
2: I have
1: in case.
2: One specific sandwich bag now that's got my C batteries.
3: Just
2: one that's got my D batteries. Yeah, exactly. Just organize those. And every now and again, I'll just open that drawer and just look in there and see all those batteries separated out.
1: Jay, I don't want to.
2: So nice.
1: I mean, I know the plastic bags are good, and I'm not trying to like take it to the next level for you, but maybe it's time. On Amazon, they sell a battery organizer.
2: Oh, yes.
1: It's so great. It's in our drawer outside, like in the where Jim has all of his tools and stuff.
2: Out in the garage?
1: Yes. And you open that thing up and it's like, and it has a compartment for any battery you could ever even think about.
3: Right.
2: Yeah.
1: And it's so nice to just go in and be like, oh, I'll take this one. Oh, this one's for my car remote. I'll take that one. Oh, well, lovely.
2: See, I have two problems with that. One, I have an addictive personality when it comes to organizing.
1: Mm-hmm.
2: Oh. And it's like
1: you'd buy more batteries.
2: It's like that. Like that's the hard stuff.
1: Yeah. Okay.
2: Like I'm over here like, hey, you know, somebody let me smoke something and you're like, snort this. I'm like, no, hold on. The other thing is I'm also so ADHD or anal or whatever about it that when I took out a AA battery and it's got a specific slot and now I've got a hole, now I've got to go to the store
1: immediately.
2: If I got them in the bags, I don't have that problem.
1: Okay, I hear.

0: hear you on that.
1: Tanya, what's your thing?
2: Okay, so I've realized that this probably is my therapy. Mm-hmm. And I've talked about it several times, but it really makes my week come full circle.
0: Okay.
2: I really enjoy getting in my car, and I love my car. Y'all yes. know I love my car.
1: Yes.
2: But sometimes I get in my car, I have a playlist, and I will just drive up 26.
0: Yes.
2: Until I get tired and get off at the exit and come back down just to chill.
1: Really? See, it clears my mind. That's so confusing, though, because like you're like, if I have to drive farther than Columbia, I need an airplane ride.
2: Well,
1: but
2: you know,
1: just getting in driving, you love.
2: On a Sunday, there's really no traffic. So I don't need it to be stop and go traffic. I just need to be able to go
0: yes.
2: and come back down. It's the best feeling. And, I might drive a little fast, but not dangerous.
1: Okay, that was my question. Like, are you doing around the speed limit or are you like, let's see what this puppy can do?
2: Now, it depends on the music I'm listening to. Mm. To play it safe, I try to listen to jazz on a Sunday okay. and just chill. But that's just to clear my mind and, regroup, whatever. Then I go to Publix and I go grocery shopping and spend too much money and then I'm tight again, right?
1: Yeah.
2: The second thing, I love doing this and I just did it last night. I love organizing my shoe boxes because during the week, you know I'm a sneakerhead.
0: You are.
2: During the week, I pull out a pair of sneakers and then when I get home, I just take them off and they're everywhere.
1: And what about this? Because you keep the boxes.
2: I keep all the boxes.
1: Are you putting are you closing the box and putting it back? Or is the box laying on the floor now with the lid off?
2: Now,
1: the lids are all mismatched.
2: During the week, they're all over the place. Mm. You can't even walk in the room. The boxes, the shoes, everything. I just toss them. When my day is over, I just toss them. Yesterday, literally, I took them all out. I look for the picture on the box to say what shoe goes where.
0: Yep.
2: And I put the boxes in size order.
1: Oh.
0: Okay.
1: Size order.
2: Yes.
1: How many sizes do you wear?
2: Well, no, the
1: How
2: boxes.
1: How much speed you got?
0: No, the size of the box.
1: Oh,
2: because
1: okay.
2: some boxes, like
1: I
2: a Nike
1: really
2: box.
1: I was really confused there.
2: Yeah, a Nike box is much, depending on which shoe I get,
1: it
2: okay, it's yeah, a bigger yeah. box than the
1: boots
2: Puma.
1: And yeah. high tops and low
2: exactly.
1: tops.
2: Exactly. Okay, Ugg boxes, you. Whatever. Coach boxes, whatever. I have quite a bit of shoes. And then I did that. I felt so proud of myself. I'm like, now I can start the week over and mess up again. I went back in the room and I'm like, you know what, girl? You doing pretty all right for somebody yeah. who got some big feet.
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4: Daryl's Tires and Brakes, 843 Traffic.
5: Accident Foster Creek Road at Willowwood Avenue. Also Ashley Phosphate at Pepper Dam Carriage Lane at Ashley River Road. 526 eastbound along Point 17 at Houston North Cut. Construction packed up and moved. I-26 eastbound. It's just going to take a while for that backup to work itself out. Let us know what you see. 97211.
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7: Picture this. It's 95 degrees outside on a sweltering afternoon. 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

0: don't ever win anything that I don't work for. Right.
1: Okay, right.
0: Meaning I just bought, Jim, turn off your radio. Mm-mm. I just bought $100 worth of lottery tickets.
2: What?
0: Scratched all of them. You want to know how much I got?
2: $20.
0: Zero.
2: You didn't win anything?
0: Zero.
2: You bought $100 worth of scratch offs.
0: Hand to God. Hand to God. Bought them on Saturday, scratched them yesterday. Zero. $0. Okay.
2: Wow.
0: Yeah. No, I know. That's why I don't do it. Right. Usually.
2: You always say you don't have luck with them.
0: I don't. I never get one of those checks in the mail from when you have a settlement.
1: You never even get an email saying that you may be eligible.
0: Never.
2: Oh,
0: never,
2: I just got
0: ever.
2: A letter yesterday about I'm getting a second payment on the Facebook thing.
1: Oh, man.
2: I already got two. I'm sorry.
0: Rub it in. Yeah,
2: I'm sorry.
0: Salt. Do you want to
2: share
0: add
2: with
0: salt?
2: You? I will share
0: you
2: with
0: add
2: you,
0: salt
2: boo.
0: To the wound, Tanya?
2: I always share. What's going on?
0: Yesterday.
2: You won?
0: Girl. I mean, I feel like I won the lottery.
2: On?
0: I was talking about this the other day in my three things. The charcuterie ring.
1: Oh, I witnessed this. We were in the middle of a business meeting. We were doing business.
0: Uh-huh. Business.
2: And what happened?
1: And all of a sudden she got an alert on her phone and she went, the charcuterie ring is ready. I can order it. And then I just wasn't there anymore for like the next 5 minutes.
2: You vanished.
0: Oh, no. I mean, we were talking about like legit real stuff because I'm going to be out for my back surgery.
2: Right.
0: He's like, okay, let's line up this. Let's do this. I'm like, yep. Focused, focused, focused. And then I saw the notification and I was like, nope, none of that matters.
2: Oh my gosh,
0: nothing
2: Brooke.
0: Matters. You guys. Okay. So last week I was talking about this ring that is a 2-finger ring that Lunchables is making.
2: Right.
0: That has a charcuterie board on it, like a mini charcuterie board. And then they've got these new things called Snackables.
2: Right.
0: That has obviously meat and cheese, but they're all super small. And Welch's, so it's shaped like grapes, right?
2: Right.
0: And they all can fit on your little ring and it's so cute, right? But you only get, there are only so many that are allotted. Right. In the world.
2: Okay. Oh, so this is like a collector's item.
0: So I had to put my name on the list. To get it, right?
2: Okay.
0: Like it was like, email if you want a charcuterie ring. And I was like, I want one, right? Let me be the first to know.
2: Right.
0: Notification pops up. Click. I click it. Click. I buy it. It was $22 worth every single penny. I'm
2: $22?
0: So, Tanya, don't judge. This
2: question.
0: Was a win for me.
2: Okay.
0: It was a win.
2: It was.
0: It's probably sold out now. Jay, don't look and see if it is or isn't.
1: I'm mostly looking to see, like, the craftsmanship, like what do you get for this? Like, because my initial thought was like, is it just a plastic circle? So it is
0: no,
1: got
0: it's wood.
1: It's
0: I'm trying to find it.
1: It might be wood. It looks like wood. I will agree to that. And it looks like the like a cutting board where you have the handle with the hole in it, like you can hang it on the wall, kind of thing.
0: Yes.
1: So it looks like it would maybe go across, looks like about 4 fingers basically from end to end. Like the ring is only for 2 fingers in the middle.
0: Yeah.
1: But it's as far as how big it is, I would probably say it's about four inches wide by about 2 inches.
0: Mm-hmm.
1: And it is embossed with the, looks like laser inscribed with Lunchables Snackables on it.
2: I just want to know.
0: Okay, here's what's annoying, just for the record. I rushed and jumped
1: available?
0: On it. Yeah, everybody can buy it for $22 right now. It's
2: right.
0: available. It's available. But you know what, though? It's mine. I
2: right,
0: got it.
2: Own it.
0: It is going to be the best moment of my life when I wear that and I eat those little fruit snacks from Welch's and that little piece of baby cheese and that little baby cracker right off of my hand because I've got a board right there and a charcuterie ring.
1: You know what? I'm going to buy one. I'm seeing now that I can just add it to my cart here through Walmart. I'm going to buy one and just to not use it and just have it just to downplay yours being,
0: you know,
1: so
0: what? I love you,
1: exclusive
0: you,
1: and special.
0: You say that until it gets here, and then you and I are going to be charcuterie ring besties. Like, you
2: right.
0: know how people used to have best friends bracelets?
2: Right.
0: We're going to be best friends.
2: Put them together, and it makes best
1: I'm
2: friends.
1: I'm going to get, like, dirt and mud on mine and leave it laying around places where she's going to see it.
0: You guys, it comes.
1: Get it all scratched
0: no,
1: up.
0: No, it comes in, like, a proposal box, like in a ring box.
2: Really?
0: Yes.
2: You are really into this.
0: It does. And I'm so excited about this.
1: Oh, wow. It really does. It does. Little yellow one that looks kind of like the young Lunchables yellow.
0: It is Lunchables yellow because it's the greatest thing that was ever invented. And I got one.
2: I'm

0: it's, you know what? Genius.
1: Yes.
0: This is genius marketing, whatever. Yes. But I'm just saying to myself, why? Even if I put it in a time capsule 100 years from now, people will open a time capsule and be like, why?
2: It's still going to be like a McDonald's toy at best.
1: I'll tell you this. When you open it however many years from now, I bet the cheese and the maple will still be good.

0: Picture this. It's 95 degrees outside on a sweltering afternoon. Your air conditioner suddenly stopped blowing cold air, and your house is heating up fast. 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
1: It is Tuesday, September 29th, and this is what I am loving today. Let me start. Oh my goodness, Matthew Chase told me about this. He does traffic in the afternoon. Spirit Christmas in North Charleston. Yes, you know Spirit Halloween. This is a store you go to get your costumes, decorations, all things Halloween. Well, now they have one for Christmas, and it is opening up in Tanger Outlets over where off the 5th, the Saks Fifth Avenue store used to be. It is going in there, and it is going to be all things Christmas for that time period that they are open. I absolutely love this. Second thing I'm loving today, The Voice. I have not watched a singing competition show in, I can't even tell you how long. And last night, a girlfriend of mine told me, you got to watch. It's so good this season. You just got to start watching. So I did. And let me tell you, the judges from Queen Latifah to Kelly Clarkson to Adam Levine and Riley Green, they are all incredible. I love watching them battle it out. I love seeing the talent going up there. You know, it's been so long since I've watched. I think I needed the break from those sort of music competition shows, but I am totally back in this season on The Voice. And then the third thing I am loving today, this is genius. I love a gadget. I love a water bottle. I buy them all the time, probably way too many of them. I have Stanleys, I have those Owellas, I've got Yetis. But this is a must, especially if you are a person that likes more than one drink, right? So it is the dual-sided Stanley cup insert. It fits inside your cup, but literally has two compartments. So you could have Diet Coke on one side and water on the other. You could have coffee on one side and water on the other. It is all within the same cup. But of course, with the little spinner around the top, that's how you can drink from each side and get whichever you want. But I just think this is genius and takes away one more thing that I have to carry in my hands because I am the bag lady and I carry everything all the time. I'm like Mary Poppins. Anyways, if you want to link up to the three things I am loving today, head to mix959.com.
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5: 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Oh my, my, oh my, my love, I take one look at you, you're taking me.

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1: Brenna has this weird phobia thing. I don't understand it, and I really enjoy torturing her with it.
2: That's not sweet.
3: You shouldn't do that, Jay. Because
1: it is a thing. She reminds me every time. So we were looking at something the other day. Oh, it was when we were at the concert the other night.
2: Okay.
1: And the folding chair that I brought for her, it has a, like a mesh around the arm.
2: Yeah.
4: Yeah.
1: The little tiny dots grouped tightly together in the mesh. She's like, I can't look at that.
2: She can't look at it?
1: Like, she cannot look at that. She said, she even pointed out we have like one of those rain shower heads. She says, I can't look at it. She's like, when I get in the shower, I cannot look up at the shower head. The group of holes in a pattern tightly together, she can't handle it. Like a like a honeycomb, a bee honeycomb, or a wasp nest. Like literally, she starts with Tanya talking about food she doesn't like. Like she starts dry heaving and retching. Like it is a physical reaction where it makes her nauseous and ill.
3: Look, everybody has something. Like I don't understand it, but if it does something to her, I so get it.
2: Yeah,
1: I mean, but it's so weird. Like,
2: where does it come from? Does she have any idea where it stems?
1: I don't know, and it's a real thing because there's certain plants, like I said, the honeycomb thing, there's a flower that has like a cone that looks like it too, that's got the circles.
3: Right.
1: And we were at the store the other day and they have Halloween stuff out and they had like a plastic cup that had like a variety of googly eyes and they were different sizes and shapes and clustered together. I was like, hey, do you want to get this cup? And I'm shaking it in her face. She's like, don't do that.
2: So she has, I mean, you know, I am a doctor.
1: And Tristan claims he has it too.
2: I'm a doctor. It's real.
1: Right.
2: This phobia of holes, and like you said, smaller ones grouped together, mm-hmm. is called trypophobia.
1: Yes.
2: Trypophobia. So it's a condition characterized by a strong aversion or disgust rather than just fear to clusters of small holes and bumps. While not officially recognized as a distinct phobia, it can manifest with symptoms like anxiety, nausea, panic attacks.
1: Mm-hmm.
2: All from this.
3: Now that's why
1: but
3: you
1: not officially
3: should not be
1: recognized
3: teasing
1: it's made up.
3: Her about that.
1: It's not official, Tanya. I can tease her if it's not official.
3: No, that's just torturing her. That's so awful. The thing for me, and I maybe I am alone.

0: I'm not sure. I don't like to touch raw meat as much as I cook.
1: Okay. I'm saying you're always cooking. You're always talking about cooking.
0: Always. And I have a box of plastic gloves in my cupboard that I wear every time. And when, like, I love a cheeseburger. Mm-hmm. I have never formed a beef patty in my hand, ever.
2: How do you do it?
0: I take a circular bowl. I put the meat in there. I take a spoon and I mash it down.
2: No,
0: and I make
2: you don't.
0: It. Yes, I do. Ask Harry.
2: You don't touch the ground.
0: Even when I go to the grocery store, I go and get, like, you know, when
2: pre-made
0: you get the
2: patties?
0: Vegetables. No,
2: oh.
0: You get the vegetables in your plastic bag. You put them in.
2: Yeah. Mm-hmm.
0: I go and get the plastic bag. I put it in my hand. I grab the meat with my hand with the plastic and put it over it. I don't.
1: You don't even like touching the package of the meat.
0: No.
1: Brenda does. She doesn't like it because sometimes it'll be juicy or whatever.
0: I don't want the juice on my hand.
2: Her favorite store is the meat market. Like she,
1: yeah.
2: I am shocked right now.
0: I do
1: but
0: not,
1: your hands are just in your pockets while you're walking around the meat market.
0: I do not. That's why I'm never afraid
1: of
0: anybody.
1: What about meatloaf? You make meatloaf.
0: I stir it.
2: And then you put it in the pan.
0: I put it in a loaf and I use a spoon. I
1: really?
0: Never touch raw meat.
2: Wow. I have just learned something new about Tanya. The 20 years that we have been best friends, this is the first time I have ever.
0: Yep.
2: Heard of this.
0: All those burgers you've had by me, they're formed in a bowl.
2: What is it?
0: I just don't like, I don't like the juices from meat. I don't like, it's just raw.
1: Is it like you just, like, you know, the bacteria and like you got to cook it out? And
0: it's not.
1: I mean, it makes sense. Like,
2: well, as you're.
1: For not having to wash all that stuff off your hands.
2: As your doctor over here is the resident doctor on the Two Girls and a Guy show that
0: right,
2: does not have a PhD, but just uses Google.
0: Right.
2: A fear of touching raw meat can stem from anxiety about foodborne illness.
1: Makes sense.
2: So it's a form of cibophobia. Cibophobia? Cibophobia. C-I-B-O.
0: Some phobia.
2: It's a phobia. But I wonder, like, just like
1: it's
2: Jay said, is it the bacteria? You know, so people that they can manage this fear by practicing food safety using gloves, separate cutting boards, you should do that, but do you separate your cutting boards?
0: But my meat never touches. I always use a bowl for anything. And then especially like when I season my meat and stuff, I take a plastic plate. I put paper towel over it so juice does not get on said plate. Yeah.
1: You gotta smash, what do you call it when hammer out the chicken breast or whatever?
0: I take two sheets of wax paper on top of the paper towel and then I smash it and then everything just has to go in the trash. Everything. And then even like with the meat juice from the packaging,
1: uh-huh.
0: I put that in two Publix because that's where I shop. Two shopping bags, tie it up
1: you don't want the trash can to touch it?
0: No, I just hate, I don't. And as much as I cook, I just don't like raw meat.
2: Well, Jerry is with you. She said, yes, Tanya, meatloaf, burgers, and then put the 843-375-0959. If you have a weird phobia, we want to hear about it.

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1: Good morning, y'all, with Tanya, Brooke, and Jay. What is your name?
2: My name is Kara.
1: Kara, do you have a fear of something?
2: Yes, I have a fear of saliva, like other people's saliva getting on me in general. It just makes me gag.
3: Oh.
4: How does that work when you want to make

0: make out with somebody?
1: Like, in general, like, if they're a sloppy kisser, like, that just totally turns me off. But if it's not a sloppy kisser, then I'm fine as long as... Because saliva, to me, it's the smell. Like, everybody's saliva has a distinct smell.
0: Okay.
1: And that's what makes me gag. It's not, like, the wetness of it or anything like that. It's the smell of the saliva.
2: Now, I don't have a fear of it, but I cannot stand to see people spit. Like, that makes me nauseous on the inside.
3: Oh, like spitting on the ground or whatever?
2: Or hawk spit or whatever. I cannot watch that.
1: A hawk and a loogie will make me gag tears down my face and everything.
2: It's just- You're not laughing, but get it.
3: I just hope you're not like a dental hygienist or a dentist or something when you're around that saliva. I've never smelled saliva. That part of it is the most confusing to me.
1: And it may be just a mind thing with me in general, but I literally like will start gagging tears down my face and everything.
2: Now, do you have kids?
1: I do have kids. I can do baby kisses and everything fine. It's more the older you get, I guess. So,
0: do you think it's because like people are nasty and don't brush their teeth or floss or?
1: It could be. It could be.
0: Right.
1: I've just never really thought about it, but my husband thinks it's the funniest thing. That literally,
3: does he torture you with it?
1: He will play with his spit just to make me gag.
2: Why are husbands doing this?
1: I'm like, dude, stop! That's disgusting. And he's like, what? He's like, I'm gonna lick your face. And I was like, you don't have to.
2: Thanks so much for sharing.
1: Thank you.
2: Bye.
0: 843-375-0959. That's a good one. Okay, now this, y'all, I'm like, when these text messages came through, back to back, I was like, no way. So T wrote, my weird fear is a fear of peanut butter sticking to the roof of my mouth. Literally, right after that, 1 minute later, I get a text from Brianna that says, it's called arachibutrophobia. I have a terrifying fear that peanut butter will stick to the roof of my mouth.
3: I thought you were going to say hers was jelly.
0: No, she said every sandwich is a suspense thriller.
2: Two people back to back.
3: What's the fear? Like that they're going to choke and not be able to breathe?
2: Can't
3: or
2: get it from off the roof. Because sometimes
3: it gets stuck.
2: And sometimes people freak out. It's an anxiety, I could imagine.
0: Well, and again, I mean, for so many people, they're irrational fears because they aren't rational, right? Like little baby holes are not going to kill your wife, you know?
3: Right.
0: But that's what she's afraid of. Like that is, or not afraid, but gives her anxiety. Tanya touching raw meat going to, you know, hurt you.
3: Well, it might, honestly.
0: If you don't wash your hands and things like that.
2: Well, it could because I'd faint, hit my head on the cabinet and then boom.
0: True. That's
2: concussion.
0: True.
2: See?
0: Also got a message from Sonia, girl, turn your radio down for 3 seconds. Just 3 seconds.
3: Oh, you're
0: going
3: to do the thing? Is it?
0: Sonia said, omphalophobia

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1: If you
2: picture this. It's 95 degrees outside on a sweltering afternoon. Your air conditioner suddenly stopped blowing cold air, and your house is heating up fast. 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Aubrey at Holy City Heating and Air explains how quickly their local team responds when heat waves hit Charleston.
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0: Picture this. It's 95 degrees outside on a sweltering afternoon. Your air conditioner suddenly stopped blowing cold air, and your house is heating up fast. When your home feels like an oven, you can't afford to wait 3 or 4 days for a technician to finally show up. 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
1: We are talking irrational fears this morning. Everything from Tanya touching raw meat to Brenna, Jay's wife, who's afraid of small holes grouped together.
2: Like honeycomb.
3: Circles, dots, whatever.
1: Yeah, think like a wasp nest, mesh material, honeycomb, all of those things.
3: A shower head.
1: We've had the fear of peanut butter sticking to the roof of your mouth, which
2: two
1: is
2: people.
1: One of my favorites.
3: There's a name for it even.
1: I know, crazy. My fear, my irrational fear, I have two, and I've talked about them on the air before. One is fish. Yeah. I am afraid of fish.
2: But you had something that happened to you.
1: Yeah, when I was like...
3: You were attacked by a shark?
1: No, I'm not afraid of sharks. I'm not afraid of whales. Turtles are cool. It's just fish. And I'm just talking Nemo.
2: Yeah.
1: Yeah, it's just, when I was like 8 years old, I went to Indiana Beach, which is on Lake Michigan, with my family. And they had like a little carnival there. Mm-hmm. And I mean, it was one that was there permanently, but it wasn't big like a Six Flags or a Disney.
2: Right.
1: And over the pier... there was an area that you could get fish food out of a gumball machine.
3: And
1: throw it in the water. And when I saw it, there were so many fish on top of each other.
2: Like piranha.
3: It is, yeah.
1: It was terrifying.
3: Weird looking, when they're just a pile of live fish going all over. I get that.
1: It was awful and it was traumatizing. And then after I went, because I went and saw a hypnotherapist about it. Like
3: really?
1: Yeah, I got serious. But when I went and saw them, as we... dug a little bit deeper because there's always deeper levels to it.
2: Right. Mm-hmm.
1: So for me, the fish part was real because of the trauma of seeing it that day. And at 8 years old, that's very scary, you know. But also what I realized is, especially after moving to the South, right? And Charleston specifically, anytime, it's no secret, I love attention. anytime I wanted to get a little bit of attention or I wanted the room to shift onto me and it made sense, I could say, I'm afraid of fish. And then the first reaction would be, wait, what? Fish? And I'd be like, no, not like, I don't care about sharks. I just don't like, you know.
2: Right, you get to tell your
3: you
2: story.
3: You don't like the band? You don't want to bounce around the room? Like, what's happening?
1: But legit, I don't go into chlorinate or water that's not chlorinated.
2: She does not.
1: Unless I can see to the bottom. Like it's been something I've been working on. And really trying to get past, but I still get the anxiety, the blood pressure raising, the heart beating faster when I...
3: Like, is a fish tank set you off?
1: I used to not be able to go to aquariums, things like that, yeah.
2: Okay. Oh, you have no idea. Like, they brought someone in, because I have a fear of snakes, a whole different topic for me, but they put her...
3: At least a normal one.
2: They put her in water with some goldfish... nervous breakdown.
1: Yeah.
3: Really?
1: Oh, I was in tears.
3: Yeah. I mean, so like that thing, was it the there's some kind of fish where you like stick your feet in it and they eat all the dry skin.
1: I would rather die. Like that sounds like the worst. I probably would having that done. But that's one of my fears. And then the other is kind of similar to Tanya's. I don't eat meat off a bone. So I love chicken wings, but I can't pull wings off, and people will say, well, why not just eat chicken tenders? Because wings taste different, and they're so good.
3: They do taste different, but it's not just a preference. Like for me, I don't like anything that's got small bones. I guess it's like the choking hazard thing, but also it's tedious, and like I don't have to pick through my meat and try to get little bones out.
2: No,
3: that's a big problem that I have with fish, but it's not just a preference for you, it's a phobia?
1: Yeah,
2: she will not.
1: It makes me... I feel that the animal, even though I do eat meat, I get it. It's, again, irrational. But it becomes an animal to me, not food.
2: Right.
1: I'm not going to stop eating meat because I enjoy it.
2: Just somebody else.
1: But I don't like to think about it being a living thing.
2: Tearing it off of the meat, off the bone.
3: And the bone,
2: just,
3: it's almost like if it's something when they leave the head on or something.
1: Yeah.
3: It's that equivalent.
1: Uh-huh. Yeah, for me, I just can't.
3: That makes sense, I guess.
1: But I will say this, my goal, and I forget who I was telling this last week, but my goal, maybe by the end of this year.
3: Oh boy, that's a big statement.
1: If not within the next, by the time I turn 42.
3: 100.
1: Wait, am I 42? I'm 42 right now.
2: You've won at 88.
1: 41?
2: You've won
1: 83. 83. I don't know whatever age I am, but by next August for my birthday, then I would like to go snorkeling.
3: Okay.
1: Like, I don't want to touch them or whatever, but like be in a clear water place where I can see them and go snorkeling.
2: Right. Okay. That's very
3: brave
2: of you.
3: In their world.
1: And I want to be able to peel my own chicken wings off the bone because it does get frustrating. I know to everybody else.
2: Thank you, baby Jesus.
1: Because I know Tanya's had to do it.
2: I just had today. No, last week we went to Red's. We ordered wings,
1: yeah.
2: And she always, and I don't know if, I don't think you're embarrassed by it, but she always whispers when we have, because we'll look at the menu together, and she always does this. If we get wings, will you pull them
3: I've seen
2: the
3: her do it, yeah. And then I've seen her, like, slide her plate over to her.
2: Yeah, and it's almost like she's my child at that moment. And I feel like she's the baby bird, and I'm feeding her this, you know, this chicken. And that was the only time I said, boo, this time I can't, because I didn't want to get the buffalo sauce in my nails.
3: Oh, yeah.
2: And we ordered the wings. This child did not eat a wing. Not one of them.
1: Because nobody was peeling. Jim wouldn't do it. Jim does it just to stick it to me. Like, he'll be like, I'm not doing it for you today. And I'm like, could you just be a good husband? And you know this isn't because it's a real thing. Like, it's not
2: I just didn't.
3: It's not a preference. It's a phobia.
1: Yeah. But that's my goal.
2: And then on Sunday you apparently had wings. I just got a text message from your BFF Steve. He says, I was on chicken wing duty on Sunday.
1: He was.
3: Chicken
1: really?
3: Wing duty.
1: He was.
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0: Picture this. It's 95 degrees outside on a sweltering afternoon. Your air conditioner suddenly stopped blowing cold air, and your house is heating up fast. When your home feels like an oven, you can't afford to wait 3 or 4 days for a technician to finally show up. Aubrey at Holy City Heating and Air explains how quickly their local team responds when heat waves hit Charleston.
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What up, y'all? It's Ellie Roll in the midday, and it is a Tuesday. How we doing? 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

75.9 Charleston's Hit Music Station, local first, and we were all dealing with that traffic yesterday. Clemens Ferry all backed up because of down power lines, and then everyone had to turn around and use 41, and then I think the Ashley River Bridge was stuck open, and it was just a nightmare. Domino effect.

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started staging at the Riverfront Park in North Charleston. That's all before Darius Rucker's annual Riverfront Revival Festival that's happening next weekend. Big X Blood is going to be there. Oh, I cannot wait to go check this out. A little country, a little rap, a little everything. It should be fun. The

95.9 Charleston's hit music station, and a big happy birthday to, well, Halsey. I didn't realize she was just a year older. 32 today. And also from Blind Melon, Brad Smith. He's 15.

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This guy, Tiki, he's a TikTok content creator, and he, well, asked Ella Langley out through a fence at a parking garage van. She said no, so he apologized, said, please, what about this amount of flowers? Just leave her alone. 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

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All normal after getting stuck in the open position yesterday. Malfunction caused delays before crews were able to repair the bridge.

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Mix 95.9, local first, another hit at the pump. I filled up yesterday. South Carolina gas prices jumped 4.5 cents last week to an average of $4.08 a gallon. That's about $1.30 more.

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Hey, it's Ellie Roll. If you want to know what's on TV today, well, a little baseball postseason action. A wild card series between the Red Sox and the Yankees. Kicking off around 8 o'clock, and I'll be watching that.

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0: 38th Annual Town of Mount Pleasant Children's Day Festival takes over the Park West Recreation Complex on Sunday, October 18th from noon till 5. 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
1: Picture this. It's 95 degrees outside on a sweltering afternoon. Your air conditioner suddenly stops blowing cold air and your house is heating up fast. 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Aubrey at Holy City Heating and Air explains how quickly their local team responds when heat waves hit Charleston.
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See, Olivia Rodrigo, she'll be stunning fans of this jaw-dropping transformation the opening night of her tour. The Mix 95.9 artist had a dissolving dress on. This was so cool. If you have not seen it, go check it out. It's on social media. I've seen it all over the place. White dress. She's getting water dumped on her, and it just dissolves into a new dress underneath. 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

Nelly is going to be coming to town here next weekend. Yep, he's a part of Darius Rucker's Riverfront Revival over at Riverfront Park in North Charleston. You can see him and Big X the Plug, Red Clay's Raising More.

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1: Picture this. It's 95 degrees outside on a sweltering afternoon. Your air conditioner suddenly stops blowing cold air, and your house is heating up fast. When your home feels like an oven, you can't afford to wait 3 or 4 days for a technician to finally show up. Aubrey at Holy City Heating and Air explains how quickly their local team responds when heat waves hit Charleston.
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0: No matter where you are, Charleston's hit music is only one sentence away.

R&B video for his song I Just Might. That's at the VMAs on Sunday night. He had a great performance as well. If you didn't see it, go check it out. This is his song Still with Karol G on Mix 95.9.

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Mix 95.9 Charleston City Music Station. What up, y'all? It's Ellie rolling the midday. It's about my time to get on out of here. So y'all enjoy the rest of your Tuesday. I'll be back here in the midday tomorrow, Wednesday, hump day. And Joe is up next.

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How's it going? My name is Joe. Thanks so much for being here. Really appreciate the company. I am going to pay you back by playing songs like this. 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

Mix 95.9, Joe in the afternoon. Your latest low country weather for Keough Island and Johns Island. Sunny, gorgeous, 85 the rest of today. Same for tomorrow, Thursday, sun and clouds, 85. That's where we'll be really all week, in the mid-80s. The next low tide at 4:44. Hello.

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This is Joe right by your side. Congratulations again to superstar Ella Langley, who not only set that Billboard record for the most weeks on top of the Hot 100 last week, but also won the well-deserved Best Country Award at the MTV Video Music Awards on Sunday. Just when I-

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1: Picture this. It's 95 degrees outside on a sweltering afternoon. Your air conditioner suddenly stops blowing cold air, and your house is heating up fast. 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

0: 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Sun and 85 for tomorrow. Thursday, sun and clouds, 85 again. Next low tide at 4:44.
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1: Gerald's Tires and Brakes, 843 Traffic.
2: 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Collision at LTP Tennis on Mathis Ferry Road. And still watching an incident off of Stall Road. This is Matthew in your 843 Traffic Center, 972-1150.
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2: Gerald's Tires and Brakes, 843 Traffic.
3: The incident on Ladson Road outside the Cardiology Consultants Clinic has been cleared up and traffic is slowly moving again. Also want to make you aware of a collision at Remount Road and Murray Drive. Incident on North Highway 17, one of the Food Lion on Ashley Crossing, and still seeing an issue outside a CVS Pharmacy on Savannah Highway. This is Matthew in your 843 Traffic Center, 972-1150.
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1: 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Here's your low country weather for North Charleston and Ladson. Sunny at 85 tomorrow. Thursday, sun, few clouds, 85 again. The next low tide is at 4:44.

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0: Gerald's Tires and Brakes, 843 Traffic.
1: Having a look at your late 4 o'clock traffic, seeing a smash-up at Rivers Avenue and Northwoods Boulevard. Also watching a collision at Remount Road and Murray Drive. Incident on Ashley River Road and Wallace School Road. Collision on North Highway 17. Incident outside the Lowe's Foods on Bees Ferry Road. And still watching that collision at CVS Pharmacy on Savannah Highway. This is Matthew in your 843 Traffic Center, 972-1152.
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Here's your latest low country weather for James Island, Folly Beach. Sunny, beautiful again for tomorrow, 85. Thursday, sun and clouds, 85 again. The next high tide at 10:39 tonight.

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2: Having a look at your traffic, seeing a collision at Huger Street and Meeting Street, one at Greystone Boulevard and North Highway 17, smash up at the Circle K off Rivers Avenue, and an incident at the avenues of West Ashley on Ashley River Road. This is Matthew in your 843 Traffic Center, 972-1152.
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1: Gerald's Tires and Brakes, 843 Traffic.
2: Nothing major to report on in your 6 o'clock hour aside from an incident at Maybank Highway and River Road, as well as a collision on I-26 eastbound at mile marker 214. Other than that, of course, Don Holt's going to be a little slow, as well as I-26 eastbound. That's also going to be a bit backed up. Just hang in there, folks. If you see something, say something. Give us a call. This is Matthew in your 843 Traffic Center, 972-1150.
3: Picture this. It's 95 degrees outside on a sweltering afternoon. Your air conditioner suddenly stops blowing cold air and your house is heating up fast. 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

Mix 95.9 Low Country Weather with me, Joe, here until 7. Party Marty will be joining you then. Let's take a look at Daniel Island and Wando. Sunny, 85 for tomorrow, Thursday. Sun, few clouds.

All right, this is it. I'm Joe. I gotta go. My time is up. Again, thank you for making me a part of your Tuesday workday and drive home. Have a great and safe night. 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
1: Gerald's Tires and Brakes, 843 Traffic.
2: Rounding out your Tuesday evening with a few remaining incidents, seeing a disabled vehicle at 526 eastbound at exit 17. The right exit ramp is closed. Also still watching a collision at I-26 eastbound, mile marker 214. And seeing an incident at Knuckleheads Pub on Highway 78. This is Matthew in your 843 Traffic Center.
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Hello, Low Country. It's Party Marty. Hope you had a great day. Sunny, near 90 today. It was beautiful. A couple of my friends wanted to use sick days, even though they weren't really sick. And guess what? It's going to be really pretty the rest of the week, y'all.

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Hey, it's Party Marty. Look at that. We're right at the end of September. October's in a couple of days. 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